0: 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Make your word when you say it, be the business. No cap, God am a witness. Success feel better, independent. 9-11 at the valley, I done in it. Big Master P vibe, no limit. Ballin' hard on another hemisphere.
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2: 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Soon as I think I
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0: scam. 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
1: DJ Mrs. Somebody want a copy of that mix?
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6: Man, appreciate the look. We start on a pitch where Argentina said, hold my jersey, and pulled off another championship-level comeback. The defending champs are headed back to the final after knocking off England 2-1 in a thriller. Man, and look out. This was next level. England came out swinging with Anthony Gordon putting them ahead in the 55th minute. But Argentina, man, they weren't panicking, gang. They turned the pressure up, and Enzo Fernandez helped flip the script, and a late winner sent England packing. Argentina now gets Spain for the title, and you already know the matchup is going to have a whole planet locked in. Over on hardwood, the New York Knicks are getting their flowers, man. The Knicks were named the best team at the 2026 ESPYs, capping off a season that had Madison Square Garden rocking like it was the hottest club in New York. But what about Josh Hart? Where the hell was he at?
7: I want to say thank you to the ESPYs for pulling Josh Hart's invite.
8: Thank you. Appreciate y'all ESPYs so much. We really appreciate that.
6: Man, that's cold. The basketball world showed love to the biggest stars and moments from the year, but the Knicks walked away with the big trophy. Proof that the orange and blue are officially back outside, y'all. And speaking of young hoopers trying to get that NBA bag, Summer League is still cooking in Vegas. The Timberwolves handled the Pacers 114-98. The Magic set the 76ers home with a 99-92 win, and the Cavaliers squeezed past the Pelicans 82-77. What about the Clippers? Ran through the Wizards 108-94. And I'm talking about the young cats are out there playing like every possession is a job interview for real. Because honestly, it is. The G League bags are cool, but everybody trying to punch that ticket to the big league, ain't they? And tonight, the WNBA spotlight shines bright in Arlington as the New York Liberty roll into Dallas to face the Wings in one of the biggest matchups on the schedule. The Portland Fire also head to Washington to battle the Mystics as teams continue fighting for the playoff spots. You feel me? All right, that does it for me. That's been your Posted on the Corner Sports Minute with the playmaker Hollywood Zay. For this story, scores, and more, head on over to PostedOnTheCorner.com. 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

0: Hey, this your boy Soulja Boy, Big Draco, man. You see what I'm saying? Congratulations, man. Big, big congratulations to Incognito and DJ Misses for having the biggest show in the city, man.
1: Perhaps a little more
0: posted
1: room
0: on
1: here
0: the corner.
1: The fixes.
0: Yeah.
1: You know what I'm talking about?
2: We're going to have a lot of fixes.
1: We're going to have so many fixes up in this. It's going to go through the roof, man. I'm gold these days.
2: Soulja Boy, Drake, Drake.
0: Oh, we made it.

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Somebody tell them people Mr. Hem is here. 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

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Whoa, Mr. Hem.

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1: 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My name is Incognito.
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3: 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It's the one and only Jacquees. You know I'm posted on the corner. Big shout out to my people, Incognito and DJ Missy, for having the biggest show in the city. I already know what it is with me. 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
0: Yeah. 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
2: Who was that?
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0: Okay, let's get into a real quick tea for you. So, NFL star Stephon Diggs is facing another civil lawsuit. But first, Tank has a message for the fans and for artists.
4: Listen, I want to address the disconnect that we have to continue to acknowledge. Followers are not fans. Don't get so caught up into these social media followers and these comments and these interactions that you forget the difference, especially in today, in 2026. You can have millions of followers. You can have hundreds of thousands of followers, but still not be able to get 500 people in a room. That's the disconnect. In order to get to your real fans, you have to get back to the streets.
0: I'm not going to lie. I'm going to have to agree with him. Just like my good sis, my agent, Simone, said, you got to turn them followers into some dollars. And if it's not going down like that, hey, baby, go outside and do the groundwork, period. And Stephon Diggs is facing another civil lawsuit filed by men who he says previously worked as Diggs' concierge and consultant. Now, the lawsuit claims that Stephon Diggs falsely accused him of stealing a Ferrari, and those accusations hurt his reputation and business. And it also alleges that one of Stephon Diggs' associates assaulted him during a confrontation in Florida. Now, Stephon asked the court to pause the case while the remaining defendants are officially being served, but the plaintiff's legal team is opposing that request. Now, it's important to note that

0: and we not here for that. So if you need a recap, you already know we can go. Post it on thecorner.com. 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

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Somebody tell them people Mr. Hem is here. Whoa, whoa, whoa, whoa, whoa, whoa. Mr. Hem.

0: house at the Ritz, in a mirror in a bathroom, can't believe I'm this. 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
1: DJ Iceberg.
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0: How you love that? 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
0: And if you want a copy of that mix,
1: at the DJ Iceberg.
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1: And we at the spot tonight.
2: 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Have my hookah ready.
1: Hey, if you want to know where the spot at, tap in with us. 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
3: What's going on, everybody? My name is Sheila. You could just call me Queen. I'm in here representing for the Delta Sigma Theta Incorporated Ladies, Delta Kappa Chapter, to be exact. Ooh! And I'm here kicking it with my boy Incognito. And we posted on the corner.
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5: Man, appreciate the look. We start on the pitch where Argentina said, hold my jersey, and pulled off another championship-level comeback. The defending champs are headed back to the final after knocking off England 2-1 in a thriller. Man, and look out. This was next level. England came out swinging with Anthony Gordon putting them ahead in the 55th minute. But Argentina, man, they weren't panicking, gang. They turned the pressure up, and Enzo Fernandez helped flip the script, and a late winner sent England packing. Argentina now gets Spain for the title, and you already know the matchup is going to have a whole planet locked in. Over on the hardwood, the New York Knicks are getting their flowers, man. The Knicks were named the best team at the 2026 ESPYs, capping off a season that had Madison Square Garden rocking like it was the hottest club in New York. But what about Josh Hart? Where the hell was he at?
6: I want to say thank you to the ESPYs for pulling Josh Hart's invite.
7: Thank you. Appreciate y'all ESPYs so much. We really appreciate that.
5: Man, that's cold. The basketball world showed love to the biggest stars and moments from the year, but the Knicks walked away with the big trophy. Proof that the orange and blue are officially back outside, y'all. And speaking of young hoopers trying to get that NBA bag, Summer League is still cooking in Vegas. The Timberwolves handled the Pacers 114-98. The Magic sent the 76ers home with a 99-92 win, and the Cavaliers squeezed past the Pelicans 82-77. What about the Clippers? Ran through the Wizards 108-94. And I'm talking about the young cats are out there playing like every possession is a job interview for real. Because honestly, it is. The G League bags are cool, but everybody trying to punch that ticket to the big league, ain't they? And tonight, the WNBA spotlight shines bright in Arlington as the New York Liberty roll into Dallas to face the Wings in one of the biggest matchups on the schedule. The Portland Fire also head to Washington to battle the Mystics as teams continue fighting for the playoff spots. You feel me? All right, that does it for me. That's been your Posted on the Corner Sports Minute with the playmaker Hollywood Zay. For this story, scores, and more, head on over to PostedOnTheCorner.com. 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
3: 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It's your boy Desi Banks checking in, man. I need y'all to follow me on all my social medias at I Am Desi Banks. Posted on the corner, we ain't have a good time. Big things coming, man. Shout out to my dog, man, for letting me do my thing in here. Posted on the corner.
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5: 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Ooh-wee. Thank you so much. Post it on the corner.
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That's just how I do the sauce and the spill. 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
1: Let us pause for a minute to pray. Oh dear God, we come to you today filled with gratitude, inspiration, and hope. We have been touched and encouraged by the physical manifestation of your awesome and unlimited power. Countless numbers of us were personally blessed to witness 28 monks whose beliefs require them to live a life of poverty, chastity, and obedience to God. We watched as they walked 2,300 miles from Texas to D.C., many of them barefooted, petitioning God to grant their prayer for peace. Some of us walked with them, prayed with them, and joined them in their prayer for peace. Once again, as was in the case with Jesus, who also walked this earth barefooted, sharing love and advocating peace for all, we are reminded that by faith, God can empower us to accomplish that which may seem impossible or improbable. Faith is a most powerful weapon. Hallelujah and amen.

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0: 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I'm y'all's substitute teacher, Mr. Garvey, so don't even think about messing with me.
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2: 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You need somebody to talk to. Who you going to talk to? Somebody in your family about it or one of your friends about it?
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0: All right, listen up, y'all. I'm y'all substitute teacher, Mr. Garvey, so don't even think about messing with me. 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
2: All right, to answer this question, right? 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
1: 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Yeah.

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0: All right, listen up, y'all. I'm y'all's substitute teacher, Mr. Garvey, so don't even think about messing with me. If one of y'all says some silly-ass name, this whole class is gonna feel my wrath.
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I don't know how to dance but can lean. I make the ghetto women put their hands on their knees. I make the ghetto women put their hands on their knees. I make the ghetto women put their hands on their knees. 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I make the ghetto women put their hands on their knees. 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

0: All right, listen up, y'all. I'm y'all's substitute teacher, Mr. Garvey, so don't even think about messing with me. If one of y'all says some silly-ass name, this whole class is going to feel my wrath.
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3: 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Are you sit on
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3: 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Let me see that. 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That thing till your throat gets sore. 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That till your legs can't stand. High freak with the word in a hand.

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1: Nobody pray for me. 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

Let's get the party started. See you at the bar, you was hardly talking. That's when I knew that your heart was starring. Friends to lovers need a part to star in. Like, wait, babe, let me ask.

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3: All right, to answer this question, right? 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

0: All right, listen up, y'all. I'm y'all substitute teacher, Mr. Garvey, so don't even think about messing with me. If one of y'all says some silly-ass name, this whole class is gonna feel my wrath.
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0: All right, listen up, y'all. I'm y'all's substitute teacher, Mr. Garvey, so don't even think about messing with me. If one of y'all says some silly-ass name, this whole class is going to feel my wrath.
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another winning weekend. 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I know you got

0: All right, listen up, y'all. I'm y'all's substitute teacher, Mr. Garvey, so don't even think about messing with me. If one of y'all says some silly-ass name, this whole class is going to feel my wrath.
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0: Let us pause for a minute to pray. Oh, dear God, we come to you today filled with gratitude, inspiration, and hope. We have been touched and encouraged by the physical manifestation of your awesome and unlimited power. Countless numbers of us were personally blessed to witness 28 monks whose beliefs require them to live a life of poverty, chastity, and obedience to God. We watched as they walked 2,300 miles from Texas to D.C., many of them barefooted, petitioning God to grant their prayer for peace. Some of us walked with them, prayed with them, and joined them in their prayer for peace. Once again, as was in the case with Jesus, who also walked this earth barefooted, sharing love and advocating peace for all, we are reminded that by faith, God can empower us to accomplish that which may seem impossible or improbable. Faith is a most powerful weapon. Hallelujah and amen.
1: 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Ride this, or you sit on my
2: Let's go.
1: 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Shake that like you out of control. That thing till your throat gets sore. Bend it on down, put your face on the floor. That till your legs can't stand. High freak with the word of the hand.

0: 10, girl, you a 10. 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

0: started too high.
1: It's Friday, then. It's Saturday, Sunday. Y'all think we should switch our song?
0: No.
2: No, no.
0: No.
2: I just think he should stop smoking cigars.
1: No. I'm going to say, like, he's not singing it.
0: Next week, I'm going to get the right tune.
1: It sounds very...
0: I sounded like Tiana.
2: That was messed up.
1: Tiana, get up.
2: All right, well, it is Friday.

pimp. Never chase bread, chase the vision. Make your word when you see it, be the business. 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Success feel better, independent. 9-11 at the Valley, Adeline it. Big Master P vibe, no limit. 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

0: Thanks, baby. 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
1: us. Yes, sir.
0: We appreciate you, dog. Thanks for giving us those good vibes. We shall see you on Monday, all right? Morning Hustle in the building. Time for Kyle's message of the day.
2: And mine.
3: Yeah.
4: Listen up.
3: Here's some quick inspiration to start your day.
4: Now check it. Kyle's message of the day.
0: Kyle's message of the day today is sometimes you just got to go to bed.
2: I wish I could do it now.
0: Sometimes you just got to go to bed. I said this morning, I need a vacation from last week's vacation. You know what I'm saying? I'm tired.
2: Stack.
0: I think I actually got under the covers at 7 p.m. last night. I ain't going to hold y'all, right? Sometimes you just got to go to bed. You can't do everything all the time. You can't always continue to burn yourself out. You can't put so much on your plate that you're not getting the rest that you need.
2: You better preach this morning.
0: Sometimes you just got to go to bed. Somebody calling in for, hey, man, we about to go pop at the what? No, I ain't going. Hey, I need to see if you can help pick up the truck with the... No, I can't do it.
2: Nope.
0: Sometimes you got to lay your ass down, pull up the covers to your nose, and take your ass to bed, all right? Make sure you get the rest that you need. That way you can recover and be fully replenished the next day moving forward and have the energy that you properly need to get the things done that you actually need done, all right? Kyle's message of the day today is sometimes you just got to go to bed.
2: I love that one. And mine is in honor of Friday. It's amazing. Our boss, he told me have a good day. So I'm going to go on home. That's my good day. Okay, thank you.
0: All right, man. Stick around. Let's get this thing started. When we come back, what's the benefits or the cons of having kids at an older or a younger age? We're going to talk about all of that in just a few.
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11: 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The first wreck of the morning drive happened a bit earlier. They're still working to clear it up. On US 1, Capitol Boulevard, the northbound lanes are blocked before Starmount Drive. There's also a breakdown on Glenwood Avenue east of Creedmoor. That's your ride. I'm Jack Hammer on Real Hip Hop and R&B, K97.5.
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0: Yo, it's L'Oreal, Kyle Santillan, Alton Walker. The Morning Hustle's in the building. All right, let's go ahead and start with the stats, man. The CDC has just confirmed that teen birth rates have definitely plummeted to historic lows, but they're also saying that pregnancies for women over 40 have surged by 24%. They're saying a lot of women are securing their degrees, building their businesses, and waiting until they have a retirement plan before they end up having a kid. So now there's a whole debate online about, you know, which one is a better trade-off, right? Having a baby in your 40s when you're mature and have financial stability and all of that, or having a baby when you're younger and you might sacrifice some things, but you have the energy to keep up with a toddler and kids more when you're younger.
2: Yeah, and I told y'all, my sisters had their kids young, so I used to feel like a teen mom because they were my kids. So, like, my sisters would do stuff like, oh, can you watch the baby real quick? And they would leave and not come back.
0: Mm.
2: So now I got this damn child,
0: right,
2: and I got to go to school in the morning, and I'm like 14 trying to figure it out. You get what I'm trying to say? So I knew very early that I did not want to have kids
0: young age.
2: Yeah.
0: So I didn't have my kids that young, but I do remember when Nadia is my oldest. And when she got old enough to kind of like do stuff and play sports, she played soccer, and I was coaching the soccer team. And I was getting older, I felt like, because I could not keep up with them kids. And that was one of the first things that made me start getting into shape a little bit around that time period. And it made me think, like, damn, if you're having a kid in your 40s, by the time that kid is a 15-year-old, you're 55.
3: Yeah, y'all wrong for that.
2: Yeah, but we're talking about black 40. You talking about black 40 or white 40?
0: Black 40 is still different from black 20. I don't know that.
2: Nowadays, the 40-year-olds is looking like the 20-year-olds, and the 20-year-olds is looking 50.
0: They look good. But wait till you try to run.
3: Yeah, you selfish having a kid in your over 40 and 50. I don't care. You selfish.
2: Why is that selfish when you're 55?
3: Because, like
2: you're
3: said,
2: still fine.
3: You can't even give that person that baby energy when they get to their teenage.
2: That's not true. I know plenty of people had kids later on in life.
0: No, but it's definitely harder though.
2: They're fine. Yeah. They were happy and they were secure. They weren't struggling trying to figure out how they was going to feed their children.
3: I mean, financially, I can see that.
2: I have plenty of friends that are way older than me that got, like, even look at somebody like Brat. And even though I get it, like, the baby runs around or whatever, you have way more help. She's good. Mm-hmm. She was good then. But you know what I mean? Like, she good.
0: She rich, though. You know what I'm saying? So that makes a difference, too.
2: You have way more money when you're in your damn 40s than when you're in your damn teens, okay?
3: I wish I would have had it at an age that where, like, when I'm about 48, they out the house.
0: So you would need to have a kid about 30.
3: About 30. I think 30 is a good age.
2: See, so but by what the you're forgetting is that you would throw away a whole lot of your childhood.
3: Well, I mean,
2: your
3: 20s, you'll get all your 20s.
0: Right. 30 is a good year.
2: I struggled in my 20s. I don't know about y'all, but I did have good times, and then I had to restart my life and have a whole nother career. That's how I even ended up in radio. So it's like I did struggle at some points in my 20s, and I couldn't imagine having to do that with a child, because at one point in time, I even had to go stay at one of my friend's house. So what I'm going to do with a child at my friend's house?
3: I mean, you give them to your mama.
2: No.
0: That's true.
2: I want to be a very present parent. So I wouldn't want to do that by just throwing my child on somebody
0: else.
2: It's
0: definitely a trade-off. Yeah, like, if you have a child younger, you're probably going to be struggling a little bit taking care of them. If you have a child older, you're going to struggle a little bit because you just older. You know what I'm saying?
2: And then now you a hoe when you in your 40s. Like, you supposed to be. Because you like, I ain't get to live my life. No.
3: I do not like that. They older and they kids out. Now you doing stuff you would have did in your
2: 20s.
3: A lot of people do that.
0: Last thing, but have you seen some of these trends on, like, Instagram or something, right? And it'll be like, mom 40, daughter 22, and you're like, damn, they could be sisters.
2: Yeah. But this is what I'm trying to tell you. I feel like 40-year-olds now are younger looking, in shape, got it together.
0: Sure.
2: I feel like they could look
3: on the outside.
2: I just don't want to hear nobody
0: 15,
2: crying.
0: You 55.
2: I don't want

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1: All right, what y'all say, hustlers, man? What's your thoughts on this? 866-HUSTLE-8, 866-487-8538.
0: I'm having my baby any day now.
1: You know, there's debates on either side. Which one you rolling with if you had the opportunity?
2: It's the morning hustle.
3: I'm a hustler, homie.
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0: We're talking about the benefits or the cons, man, of having kids when you're younger or older. They're saying a lot of women in their 40s are having more pregnancies these days. What are your thoughts, man? 866-HUSTLE-8, 866-487-8538.
1: You know what's crazy? So far, we haven't heard from any men.
2: That's right.
0: Yeah.
1: Yeah, because they don't care whether it's young or old. They're not taking care of them.
0: Men care.
2: Men care. I just know at the age of 40, what, I'm 41? I think I am. I ain't have no kids. And if I do, y'all just know it was a mistake. I didn't mean to.
0: Damn.
2: I don't care if I'm married. My bad.
0: My bad. Bree, what you say?
2: You have no kids at no 40.
3: I'm dropping kids off at daycare right now. I'm irritated. I'm 34. And having come from somebody who's had kids at 22 and 32, 20s is the way to go.
0: 20s is the way to go, you say?
3: Yes, for sure. Come on.
0: Look, she's trying to handle all this.
1: I'm trying to get rid of her right now.
3: So right now, I'm irritated, bro. All my friends is free and clear, and I've got toddlers and an infant.
0: I hear that right
1: free
0: there.
1: Free and clear is hilarious.
0: Free and clear, yo. 866-HUSTLE-8, 866-487-8538. Younger or older, what do you think is better? What did you do? How did you handle it? Let's talk about it.
4: It's the morning hustle.
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1: Hey, yo, it's L'Oreal, Kyle Santilli, and Alton Walker. The Morning Hustle is here.
2: 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It's free.
1: No doubt, man. We're talking about when is a good time to have kids, younger or older, or how did you do it? You know what I mean? The things of that nature. What are the benefits, basically, of younger or older when having kids? Is there a cutoff? Alton just said that at this point, you're not doing it no more.
3: No, man. If you're over 40s, I get it.
1: Damn.
2: But that's crazy. I think that if you choose and want to have children, you can have it at the age that you choose, as long as the doctor says it's safe.
1: Robert De Niro and Al Pacino and them had kids in their 80s.
3: And they should be ashamed of themselves. Because you're about to die.
2: Now with that, I'm going to say I don't think it's fair to the woman or the child.
3: You almost
2: because
3: dead.
2: That's a fact. You ain't going to live past 100.
3: You know you ain't right.
2: So that child is only going to see you up until about 20.
1: I was 26 when my oldest was born. 26. Yeah, I felt like that was like good. a little sweet spot.
2: And I feel like 40 is fine because if your child ends up being 40, you'll be 80. You'll still be okay.
1: Mm. Okay. All right. What y'all say, man? 866-HUSTLE-8, 866-487-8538.
2: Then they can take care of you.
1: Mm-mm. Let's check in with Rebecca.
2: And they'll have money to do so.
1: Let's check in with Rebecca at Alexandria VA. What you say?
4: So I actually have the best of both worlds because I have a son who's in his 20s and also have a daughter who's 7.
1: Okay.
4: And I enjoy the fact that me and my son, we can hang out together, even go have adult beverages together. And he used to help me coach basketball, too, when he was a teenager.
2: Oh, wow.
4: So with my daughter, now I'm in my 40s. I am still active, but I don't have... You know, our body changes as we get older. So we recently went to an amusement park, and I made sure I had, like, my anti-nausea medication. I had my salon medication.
1: Right.
4: We were going to have a good time, and we did. I was going to let nothing stop me.
1: Right. But is there some part of you that says, damn, my older child is almost out the door, and I'd have messed around and started this whole process over again?
4: No, because I was the only child, and I didn't want my son to be an only child.
1: Okay.
4: And, you know, life happens, so, you know, I just had my daughter when I had her.
2: And now she has a babysitter, because the son could watch the daughter.
1: Exactly. Yeah. Because there's an age gap there, so they might as well, right?
2: So that's like free child care. She did that.
1: It's kind of like, man, the son still don't have a sibling, if you want to be honest with it.
2: No, he has a daughter.
1: Exactly.
2: So that he doesn't have one as a teen.
1: Exactly.
2: Perfect.
1: See, that played out. All right, listen, man, if you didn't get through on the phone lines, you know what to do. Holla at us on that app. Shoot us a voice note. Let us know how you feel.
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1: Yes, sir.
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8: 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Northbound lanes at Capitol Boulevard are still closed between Traywick Road and Starmount Drive. That's your ride. 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
3: I love the way you lie, LaAsia.
4: Get it?
2: How you feeling, LaAsia? You ready for this?
4: I'm ready.
2: All right, look, let's go ahead and hook you up, man. Here's the rules. You got 60 seconds to answer 10 questions. For every correct answer, you'll get $10. Get all 10 right, you win $1,000. If you don't know an answer, you can say pass. We'll come back to it as long as there's time. And make sure the answer you gave is the one that you want, because we have to go with your first response. And all of our judges, every single one of them, big med, don't play about that. Okay?
4: Okay.
5: You get it?
2: You got that, right?
5: All right, don't lie, Asia.
2: All right.
5: I tried it again.
2: Try it again? You want to keep going?
3: Yeah, I mean, it only worked for the song, Alton. Right. Now you got to stop.
2: All right, listen, we want to hook you up. L'Oreal's got a free answer for you.
3: And that answer is going to be 84.
4: Okay.
2: All right, 84. You got that?
4: Yep.
2: I got 60 seconds on the clock. When you're ready to go, say, I'm ready, Kyle.
4: I'm ready, Kyle.
2: The clock begins in 3, 2, 1. Here we go. What is 150 minus 60?
4: 84.
2: Spell the word yellow.
4: Y-E-L-L-O-W.
2: Which of these foods is traditionally used to make French fries? Carrots, potatoes, or apples?
4: Potatoes.
2: What's the capital city of the state of Massachusetts?
4: Pass.
2: What's the name of the white liquid that comes from cows and is used to make cheese?
4: Milk.
2: How many nickels make up one single U.S. dollar? 10, 20, or 50?
4: 50.
2: Solve this math problem. What is 14 times 6?
4: Pass.
2: What do we call the frozen solid form of water?
4: Ice.
2: Which of these is a tool specifically used to tell time? A ruler, a watch, or a compass?
4: Watch.
2: What is the specific name for a baby pig?
4: Pass.
2: What is the capital city of the state of Massachusetts?
4: Illinois. No, that's not it.
2: Time.
4: That's not it.
2: No. LaAsia, you are hilarious. That's what I'm talking about.
3: LaAsia, I just want to know, just for research purposes. What school did you go to?
2: Dang, don't do that to her.
4: Listen, Erasmus Hall High School in Brooklyn, New York. They suck.
3: My sister went there. You ain't go there. You had the special classes, huh?
2: No, she went there.
4: Listen, no, I went there.
3: All right, let's just start off, LaAsia.
4: Don't do that, L'Oreal.
3: I love you, and you from Brooklyn, so I got to represent you. But, girl, you ain't represent Brooklyn well. Mm-mm. Now, let's start at the top. What is 150 minus 60? Where the hell did you get 84? Yeah, no.
4: I thought that was the answer you was giving me.
3: But there was no numbers besides the zeros. So it's
4: I wasn't thinking. I wasn't thinking it was the first question.
3: Okay, so that's 90. It was 90 there. Yes. Okay, so what is the capital city of the state of Massachusetts? You said Illinois. That's Boston. Chicago, Illinois.
4: Oh,
3: that's
4: your see, ticket. Look.
3: Yeah,
2: a state can't be the capital of another state.
4: Listen, okay. Listen, I'm going to tell y'all, okay.
5: We know where you at, so we understand now. Right, we get it.
4: Please do.
3: Okay, so Boston, Massachusetts.
5: Yeah.
4: Okay,
3: Boston.
5: She do that.
3: All right. How many nickels make up one single U.S. dollar? 20. It is 20. Mm-hmm. Now, here is the answer I gave you. Solve this math problem. 14
4: 84.
3: Times 6 is 84. See, you was in there thinking about a whole nother thing. You trying to blame Brooklyn.
4: I didn't blame Brooklyn. You can't blame Brooklyn for that. I'm just saying you asked me what school I went to.
3: It's okay. But you said they ain't teach you nothing.
4: They didn't.
3: What is the specific name for a baby pig? And that would be a piglet. Yikes.
4: Yeah, Winnie the Pooh.
3: Winnie the Pooh would have taught you that one. Three, four. You know what? $50 isn't terrible.
5: That ain't too bad.
2: You got half of them right, man. That ain't too bad.
5: That ain't too bad.
2: We've heard worse.
4: I'll take that.
2: All right, well, LaAsia, congratulations, man. You got $50 today on a $1,000 cash grab. You said you waited a long time to play. You played.
4: Yes.
2: Now, what do you think about how you did today?
4: Crappy, but, at least got to play.
2: That's right.
3: You know, I don't really feel like she did that bad because there's people that's gotten $10.
2: There's people that's gotten more wrong. It's just the way that you got the ones wrong. Yeah. It just kind of stood out a
3: that's
2: little
3: true.
2: Bit.
3: That's
2: but
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2: Not bad, though. 5 out of 10, not bad. Congratulations on your $50, okay, babe?
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0: 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All right? Morning Hustle in the building. The lowdown's coming up next. What are we talking about?
1: Baseball so black. Well, that's what Jordan Walker wants, and we'll talk all about that. Plus, does love really have a limit, okay? Is there something a loved one could do to you to make you cut them off completely? Not this woman. We'll talk all about it coming up in the lowdown.
0: That's going down in 10 minutes. Don't move.
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9: 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Wreck with injuries now on Highway 55 south of Holland Road at True Love Road. A breakdown on North Arundel Avenue, north of 64-264 Green Pace Road, and they're still investigating a serious accident from earlier this morning, northbound Capitol Boulevard, between Trawick and Starmount. That's your ride. 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
1: Well, Allison Walker.
2: All right, y'all, man. You know what it is. Morning Hustle, L'Oreal, Kyle Santillan, and Alton Walker. It's time to let us know why
3: God ain't pleased.
4: Man. Hold the note.
5: Well, there's a few things going on today. We're going to first start off with R. Kelly. R. Kelly is asking President Trump to commute his 31-year prison sentence, and God ain't pleased. Let that man out. Let him out. I don't think prison is going to do nothing for him.
6: What?
5: Let him out. Pardon him. But if he leave, you got to put him in an old folks home with Gertrude and Bertha.
6: They got to look in there now.
5: But he don't like old women, so yeah.
6: That's his punishment. He'll figure it out. The youngest old woman. That's his punishment. Do you have your passport?
2: Got him locked up with senior citizens.
5: Senior citizen, he'll lose his mind, boy. Look, like, let Bertha come on and say, hey, Aura. Aura Kelly, come get this cootie cat.
2: He'd be so disgusted.
6: No, cootie cat.
5: His mind tell him no that time. All right, Boosie Badass. Paid $600,000 for a presidential pardon that never came, and God ain't pleased. Come on, Boosie, I'm just so confused. You can spot an undercover cop, a fake friend, and a bad record deal, but you can't spot two white men scamming you?
2: Right.
5: It's crazy to me. So I think you need to hire your barber to start vetting people.
6: What?
2: Why is that?
5: Because he know the difference from a clean line and a crooked one, because that dog gonna fade me sharp.
2: Every time.
6: I hate you.
5: All right, Taco Bell is being investigated over explosive diarrhea, and God ain't pleased.
6: Nope.
5: I'm trying to figure out why we so confused and surprised about this. Did we not forget Taco Bell slogan?
6: What is it?
5: Run to the border. Y'all must forgot about that, and y'all know that border is that damn bathroom.
6: No, that's right. It didn't say run to the toilet. It's different.
5: It's either one is a border.
2: Same thing, huh?
5: Yeah, but my only thing is, why had to be explosive diarrhea? Why can't you be regular
2: explosive
5: diarrhea?
2: Explosive is crazy. Like,
6: what
2: that's
6: is explosive?
2: The
6: like, that means like everywhere?
5: And I had that before with Taco Bell.
6: Explosive?
5: It was explosive. I didn't make it home. I just put it like that.
6: That used to be one of my favorite Dr. Dre songs from the Chronic.
5: Explosive. And that sounded like a fart right there. Last but not least, everybody online questioning Kev on stage Christianity over an old podcast clip when he said this.
7: I don't think anybody was wondering how you felt.
8: No,
7: about
8: we go get it all out.
7: Nobody was wondering
8: that meat get beat.
5: And God ain't pleased. Let that man beat in peace. Be in peace. He is a married man.
2: Yeah.
5: And when you are a comedian, you're on the road. And if you're on the road for a few days and you miss your wife, what you want him to cheat? So let that man beat his meat. I'm so tired of Christians coming in and on Kev on stage for stupid stuff.
6: I didn't realize it was an old clip. That's old?
5: That's an old. They said it's an old clip. Which somebody went after him to try to find it. What is wrong with y'all?
2: Yeah.
5: Listen, I need everyone. Every man.
2: Mm-hmm.
6: Get your hands out and beat
5: Put your hands together. And beat that meat.
6: No.
5: Listen, if you do it the right way,
2: come on, man.
5: You'll sound like Patti LaBelle when she was singing that national anthem.
2: Yeah, yo. I don't need to say that.
5: I encourage you, Kev, on stage. Keep doing your thing, man. You know my guy. And this is a tribute to you, Kev, on stage. That's the God ain't pleased.
9: Beat that beat.
5: Never want to be defeated.
9: Show them how it
2: you ain't in control.
5: Me.
2: God ain't pleased.
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12: 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Shake that like you out of control. That thing to your throat gets sore. Bend it on down, put your face on the floor. That to your legs can't stand. High freak with the word in a hand.

0: Yes, sir. 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
1: What's good with you, man?
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3: Nope.
0: He's not funny. 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
0: Percy is representing on that $1,000 cash grab. 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
9: 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A couple of wrecks still causing delays. Capitol Boulevard at Wake Forest Road, New Bern Avenue at New Hope Road, and are still investigating what's left of a pileup from the wee hours this morning. Northbound Capitol Boulevard still blocked between Trawick and Starmount. That's your ride. I'm Jack Hammer on Real Hip Hop and R&B, K97.5.
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3: Time for that $1,000 cash grab, baby. Morning Hustle in the building. And on the phone lines, we got Percy representing out of Lawrenceville, Georgia. What up, brother?
4: Hey, man, what's up with you, man?
3: Doing Come on, man. Let's say you win this $1,000. What you going to do with it?
4: I'm probably going to take my daughter's school's clothes shopping.
5: Oh, I like that.
6: All right.
5: That's a good man.
3: Big shout out to the fathers
5: school
3: out here.
5: School is
3: man.
5: Right around the corner.
3: What? You talking about some people have to start school in like 2 weeks. It's crazy. So... All right, Percy, well, we're going to see what you do with it. Hopefully, you get this money, man. Here's the deal. You got 60 seconds to answer 10 questions. For every correct answer, we'll give you $10. Get all 10 right, you win $1,000. If you don't know an answer, you can say pass. We'll come back to that question as long as we have time left on the clock. But make sure the answer you give is the one that you want, because we have to go with your first response. And our judges, Big Med, don't play about that, all right?
4: Yes, sir.
3: That being said, we want to hook you up with a free answer. Lo, what you got for him?
5: A fawn.
4: Got you.
3: All right, Percy, you ready to do this thing, man?
4: Yes, sir.
3: I got 60 seconds on the clock. The clock begins in 3, 2, 1. Here we go. What is 11 times 7?
4: 77.
3: Spell the word plastic.
4: P-L-A-S-T-I-C.
3: Which of these animals has wings but biologically is not a bird? A bat, an eagle, or a penguin?
4: A penguin.
6: Thank you.
3: Which is the capital city of Canada?
4: I believe Quebec.
3: What is the name of the soft, white, fluffy material that grows on a plant and is used to make most t-shirts?
4: Cotton.
3: How many months are in exactly 2 full years? 12, 24, or 36?
4: 24.
3: Solve this math problem. What is 95 minus 45 plus 25?
4: 75.
3: What's the scientific name for the process where liquid water heats up and turns into a gas?
4: Pass.
3: Which of these main ingredients in a traditional breakfast omelet? Is it flour, eggs, or cheese?
4: Eggs.
3: What's the specific name for a baby deer?
4: Fawn.
3: What's the scientific name for the process where liquid water heats up and turns into a gas?
4: I think it's combustion.
3: Time.
5: I mean, that was a big word.
6: You know, yeah. Hey, man, I ain't mad at
3: I'm not mad at the answers, even the ones you ain't getting.
6: Yeah,
3: ain't
6: man.
5: You did good, but you didn't win $1,000, unfortunately, okay? I think you moved a little too fast on this question. Which of these animals have wings but is not biologically a bird? It's a bat.
4: Oh, yeah.
5: Yeah, because the other two was eagle or penguin. Mm. Penguin is definitely a bird.
3: Mm-hmm.
5: What is the capital city of Canada? Is how do you say it?
3: Ottawa.
5: Ottawa. It's Ottawa. Yeah.
3: That was a good guess, though.
6: Yeah, Quebec is not
5: bad. I probably would have said Toronto.
3: Yeah. Exactly.
5: And they all would have been wrong, except for Ottawa.
3: Right.
5: Okay. What is the scientific name for the process where liquid water heats up and it turns into gas? That's evaporation. It evaporates.
4: Mm-hmm. Oh, duh.
5: Yeah.
3: Hey,
5: but, like, when you think of it, it does sound a little more complicated than what we're processing.
3: Right.
5: But
3: yeah.
5: You did good with your answers. You got everything right except for 3. That's $70.
3: Come on, now.
5: That's not bad.
3: Not bad, man.
6: That ain't bad at all.
5: But it ain't $1,000, so that's I know right.
6: You and you don't have to spend it on your daughter now. You can just go get something to eat.
4: Yeah, that'd be cool.
3: All right, cool, man. $70 is yours today on the $1,000 cash grab. You were very cool about it, man. Do you have any shout outs or anything you want to say before we get you up out of here and get you to this money?
4: Man, I ain't got no shout outs today, man.
3: All right, I just want the money. That's it.
6: Old Percy.
5: Shout out myself.
6: Percy, what's your last name?
4: I ain't about to give it out.
5: I know that's right. That's a real G right there.
3: Yeah, he on his game today.
6: Yeah,
3: all right, shout out to you, Percy. $70 is yours for everybody listening.
5: You asking my last name.
3: If you
5: want to
3: play the cash grab,
6: like a Jenkins.
3: You know what to do. Tap
5: Johnson.
3: In with us. Text the word cash to 71007. You could be up next on the $1,000 cash grab.
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0: 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All right, stick around. I want to hustle in the building. The lowdown's on the way. What we got?
1: Well, it looks like another one does bite the dust when it comes to Stephon Diggs, because he is in some more trouble. Maybe. Also, Tiffany Haddish versus Monique. How'd this happen? We'll talk all about it coming up in the lowdown.
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7: 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New rack and carry on 40 West at Highway 54, exit 290, that's Chapel Hill Road. New Bern Avenue at New Hope Road, 64 West at New Hope Road, and a wreck with injuries on Chatham Street west of Harrison Avenue at Dixon. That's your ride. 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
13: Why is self-life?

best from Fletcher. Big old booty, business from Texas. What's next? I'm a scholar. Couldn't catch me, catch me. And that's my bestie, my bestie, my best friend. 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
1: Yeah, you got the
2: lowdown. On the Morning Hustle.
3: Well, it looks like Stefon Diggs is doubling down with the problems.
4: He done dug himself into another hole, okay? Mm-mm. And we'll get to that in a second. First, we do want to give a big shout out to our founder, and that is Miss Kathy Hughes, okay. the founder of Reach Media Radio One, our boss, okay? Yeah. A legend in the game. She just received the key to the city.
3: Nice.
4: Okay, DC.
3: Nice.
4: Stand up, Miss H. Okay.
3: Yeah, shout out to Miss H, right. Man.
4: Let me hold that key. I got some doors open. You get what I'm saying? But okay, well, it looks like some doors are being closed, and that's in a friendship here. Tiffany Haddish, it looks like she sat down and had an interview with GQ. In the interview, she was asked about comedian Monique, and we know how Monique feels about people that says anything about her. Well, in the interview, she said, you know, my business is run a little different than Monique's. I also don't have that husband of hers. Well, Monique heard about it, and let's just say she ain't like it.
5: They asked her about me. Now, had it been reversed, what I would have simply said is, that's my sister, and that's not my business. What she said was, is I don't do business like Monique do business, and I don't have that husband of hers. Well, if you had a husband like mine, I don't think you would be in the situations that you get in. I don't think DUIs would be on your record. I don't think you would be caught up in what looks like you could have been grooming children.
4: Don Lemon face was just like, he knew he was going to get a response, but I don't think he thought it was going to be that one. So he was like, okay, you know, basically like, was it that bad what she said? And she said, well, let me tell you something about me. I don't mess with anybody, but damn it, if you mess with me, I'm going to open the door.
3: She shouldn't have said that husband of yours was the offensive
4: part. I mean, but let's be real. Like, is that the first time we've heard somebody talk about that husband of hers?
3: No, man, I'm just saying.
4: That's pretty much everybody's argument.
3: You can say what you want, but you can't tell people how to receive it.
4: You can't. You can't, but you can also, freedom of speech, you get to say whatever you want. If she don't care for the husband, that's okay, too. Last but not least, Stefon Diggs might have to sell some drugs.
3: Come on,
4: because
3: Stefon.
4: Every time we turn around, he got another lawsuit or something going on. And again, still has not been picked up by a team. He's still a free agent as of now. But I definitely could see why teams might not want to associate themselves with him right now. So apparently, he has another lawsuit, and this would be the third one from a former employee. And you know what's crazy about this one? I actually know this guy. Mm. Nigel King, he's from Miami, and the two of them used to be really good friends. Well, allegedly, Stefon Diggs accused Nigel of stealing a Ferrari from him when he was transporting it from Miami to New York. He has like a concierge service, so he works with like a lot of athletes, and he does stuff like this for a lot of people. According to Stefon Diggs, allegedly, he accused Nigel of stealing the Ferrari, and even though the police cleared him of any wrongdoings, Stefon Diggs' people beat Nigel up in Tootsie's Cabaret. Mm. Okay, now when he got beat up, apparently there was some permanent physical injuries that's happened. So this lawsuit is going, and it got brought to fruition by Christopher Griffith, the other guy that's suing Stefon Diggs. So when Cardi was going back and forth with him, he said, y'all need to pay attention and look what he did to his other friend,

0: Nigel King. Mm. Well, this is the case, and now everybody is talking about this case. Man. So, Stefan, sir, you need to get either your team in order, yourself in order, or stop getting people beat up.
1: Yeah, man. You were too much in the public spotlight to get involved in that kind of thing.
0: And furthermore, none of the people that Stefan is accusing of stealing from him, does he have any cases against them? He didn't file any criminal charges against Nigel for allegedly stealing the car, or Chris for allegedly robbing him. He said he stole from him. So people are starting to put two and two together, like the math ain't mathing. It's giving he the new Deshaun Watson.
2: Yikes.
3: Yeah, but he's just getting people beat up.
1: Right.
3: He ain't getting beat.
0: I mean,
1: but he's the answer to
2: problem. Beat that me!
1: All right. Okay. There it is. There it is.
0: I don't think that's what Kev on stage meant. I'm L'Oreal. That's the lowdown. You can follow me at Star L'Oreal, L-O-R-E-L, or Morning Hustle Show.
1: Yeah, when we come back, do you go to your friends or your family with your relationship problems? How do you handle that, man? Don't move.
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8: 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Wrecks in the way, too, with injuries. Kennebec Road, south of 42 at Old Honeycutt Road. Chatham Street, west of Harrison Avenue at Dixon. Other wrecks, 64 westbound at Hodge Road, 40 west at Highway 54, Chapel Hill Road. That's your ride. I'm Jack Hammer on Real Hip Hop and R&B, K97.5.
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0: can't knock the hustle. Wow.
1: Girl, let's go.
0: It's the morning hustle.
2: Yeah. Hey, yo, it's the morning hustle. L'Oreal, Kyle Santilli, and Alton Walker.
3: That's right. And we can get you some money. I'm talking about $1,000. Just text cash, C-A-S-H, to 71007. And don't call us. We'll call you.
2: For sure. Right? That's what we're here for.
3: How many times you want.
2: We're here for you. And that kind of brings us to what we're talking about. Like, is there somebody that you go to confide in about your relationship?
3: Poor right? Neo. I know he's tired of it.
2: Should you even do it? Should you confide in friends or should you confide in family when it comes to your relationship?
3: I often find when you go to friends, even though it's like supposed to be like a reminder because they care about you, sometimes I feel like they throwing back in your face what the hell you told them.
2: Mm.
3: And you're like, damn, I told you for a shoulder to lean on, just to somebody to be there for me, mm-hmm. not for you to be like, well, why would you go back to him after he cheated on you? Well, okay, girl.
2: Yeah.
3: I know what he did.
2: Mm-hmm. See, and that's why I say, like, no, when it comes to your relationship, like, no. Like, because if something does happen and you make a decision, now you look crazy in front of the people that you were just reaching out to.
3: I mean, even in a way, that's why I don't really like to date people that are in the limelight, because anything they see about the person, they send it to me. Mm. And that, like, that's why I don't like, sometimes I don't even like to tell people who I'm dating or if I'm dating. Mm. Because, like, it's always going to be something that it's like an interruption in your relationship.
4: I think you shouldn't tell family, but I feel like you should have a friend that you can go to, because you build all that stuff up, man. It's like you ain't got nowhere to go. So I do have a friend that I go to when I have relationship situations or issues, but I never go to family.
3: Family's unforgiving. And yeah. I promise you, especially on the topic, I do not feel comfortable talking to my mother about me getting my back blown out.
4: Yeah,
3: and that's why we're not talking.
4: All right.
3: But I mean, because what do you say? Like,
4: you
3: mom, let me tell you why we're not talking, because he hit me too hard from the back. And no, you can't tell mama
2: that. You can't, no. Yeah.
4: You can't.
2: Even the scenario that Alton brings up, like, even if it's that one person, like, I don't know that you should even go too deep. I rarely have done, like, maybe on some, like, surface level stuff, like, okay, well, maybe she's mad at me for this, and all I want the homie to say, well, let's go grab a beer. Don't try to give me no advice, because then you don't want to say things, and then that person is mad at the person you're dating over something that may not have really been that serious.
3: That's me. I'm that person.
4: You know that person?
3: If you come to me about, like, I ain't gonna lie, because I'm such a hypocrite with that, I don't want it to happen to me.
2: Yeah.
3: But if you come to me with your problems, and now I don't like your boyfriend.
2: Now you don't like them.
3: And now I can't be around them.
4: But I think you got to do it in a way where you're not making that person look bad. And that's how I do
3: it. What if they do something bad?
4: But it's like,
2: that's why you can't get into
4: many
2: details.
4: I tell you what, I got a friend that I go to, but they always check me first. They always, like, bring me in what I could have
3: done. That means you're always wrong.
4: And I don't mean I'm always wrong, but they just try to not look at the other person
3: bad.
4: And I think, yeah, because it's always you go to somebody and you make them look so bad. So I can't stand people that do that.
2: Right.
4: Like, you come to me and it's everything they did is bad. It's like, you ain't never do nothing wrong.
3: But then I also have the friends that, like, constantly complain about the man doing them wrong, crying, say they're going to leave. Can they come stay at my house? And then the next day, they're leaving. Not even just back with them, but you're standing me up for the person that did you filthy.
2: That's real. But there is that thing, and I think Alton might have mentioned it earlier, like, damn, like, sometimes it does get to the point where you feel like you might not have anybody to talk
3: to. You got
2: to
3: talk to somebody.
2: You know what I mean? So in that situation, you might have to go to therapy or something.
3: You got to talk to somebody.
2: It might not be good for your friends or family. I'm not really sure.
3: The
2: I don't
3: therapist
2: know.
3: Be judging, too.
2: All right, Hustlers, what do y'all say? Should you confide in friends or should you confide in family when it comes to your relationship? 866 Hustle 8 866-487-8538. Let's talk about it.
0: It's the wake up.
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3: JY, turn me up. Miami. It's for all my scammers and my kid money.

0: the Morning Hustle, L'Oreal, Kyle Santillan, Alton Walker.
1: That's right. And guess what, y'all? We got some money for your pocket. Now, that's some interesting stuff right there. All you got to do is text cash, C-A-S-H, to 71007.
0: Should you talk to your friends or family, confide in them about your relationship?
1: What the hell?
0: You know what I mean? That's what we're asking today, man. A lot of people, you know, they talk about things with other people. It could affect your relationship. Maybe you feel like you need to vent to somebody. You know what I mean?
1: What about a different kind of relationship? Like, say you have an issue with a friend. Do you think it's okay to go to one of y'all other friends to talk about it?
0: That's part of the question, too. Is it?
1: So that's the weird thing, because I feel like if you're confiding in a friend group, that should be fine. But some people feel like that's talking behind somebody's back.
0: 866-HUSTLE-8, 866-487-8538. Let's see what the people say. Micah in Tulsa.
2: So, in my opinion, I agree with Alton. You do have to have an outlet. Like, you got to have one person that, you know, won't be biased. You know, because most times the friend be cool with both of y'all because they're state significant other, so they build a bond. But never family, because family be really unforgiving. And a lot of times when you vent to your friends, your spouse, you know, they look at your spouse differently, treat that person differently. So now your spouse is uncomfortable and you come back around.
0: Right.
2: So it's just, I don't know, it's a complicated situation. Like, therapy definitely helps. Therapy definitely helps. Or journaling, or, you know, just finding other coping skills. But I feel like if you can't talk to your spouse, then don't go talking to your friends. Talk to your spouse first, and then maybe, you know, let your friend know, like, okay, well, I don't, you know, this is what we talked about, and he's still not understanding. Okay. But if you don't talk to your spouse and you just go talk to your friends, then no, that's how it
1: works.
2: You
1: got
2: to be able to communicate with your spouse.
0: Tanya Fayetteville, should you talk to friends or family about your relationship?
3: Personally, I don't think so. Like, this is a problem that I've been dealing with forever, because I feel like I don't have anyone to talk to, and I was just telling my husband, when I want to talk about you, I don't have anyone to talk to, because I say that, I don't want anybody bashing you, because then I'm getting mad with them.
0: Right.
3: But at the same time, I need to vent to someone.
0: Maybe you should do the therapy option.
3: Therapy.
0: Yeah.
3: Yeah, therapy is, I am doing therapy, but I'm with L'Oreal therapist, they judge
1: too. That's right. And sometimes your therapist don't be right for you either. Like, that has turned me off to therapy, having the wrong therapist.
0: This is a good conversation either way it goes. What do y'all think, man? Hit us up on the phone lines, 866-HUSTLE-8, 866-487-8538. 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
11: 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Wrecks in the way, Kennebec Road, south of Highway 42 at Old Honeycutt, and Capitol Boulevard, southbound at Trawick Road. 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

0: 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Zero. All right, Mona Hustle in the building. Los Shows is up next, yes?
1: Yes, and there's some new shows on TV that you need to tune into. Plus, Love Island is finally over, and it looks like there's a whole lot of mess on the surface. Plus, I love Regina Hall, and I'll tell you why coming up in Los Shows.
0: All right, it's going down in 10 minutes. Don't move.
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11: Ooh.
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1: 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I'm on a hustle in the building, man. L'Oreal, Kyle Santilli, and Alton Walker here. But we're bringing somebody into the studio for our Hustler of the Week up next, yes?
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18: Morning, Hustle Show. L'Oreal. We got a special guest in the building today, and he is from the city. Okay, my city, Brooklyn. Let's get it. Okay. Cocky Kai is in the building.
19: Yes, sir.
18: What's going on?
19: I'm good. How you doing?
18: You have a mixtape, well, an EP that's out right now, Street Therapy.
19: Yes, yes, yes.
18: Okay,
19: yes.
18: You got some dope features on there.
19: Yes, yes.
18: You signed the Quality Control.
19: Yes, yes, yes.
18: How did that happen?
19: DT Quality Control.
18: Yeah, you coming from Brooklyn, linking up with Quality Control.
19: Oh,
18: how did that happen?
19: Oh, man, it was crazy, man, for me. It was something I didn't even think it would happen, you know, like, I just got the call, man. P. Man.
18: Oh, so P reached out to you.
19: Shout out to P and Coach. Man.
18: Okay.
19: He reached out, man. I was supposed to fly out here. He wanted us to go to Yachty concert at the time.
18: Okay.
19: But I missed it. For me, my guy, O, he pulled up, and, you know, he just felt the vibes.
18: Mm-hmm. How long ago was this about?
19: This is probably a year.
18: Really?
19: Yeah. So we shot him last year. Been nothing but love.
18: Okay.
19: Nothing but love, man.
18: So what's the difference between when you was putting out your own projects, like this a big one, versus Street Therapy, where now you have a little bit of backing, a lot more help?
19: Mm-hmm.
18: Shout out my boy Big D, the weatherman that reached out to me and told me I definitely had to sit down with you before you took off, okay?
19: Yeah, shout out Big D, man. Mm-hmm. man, it's crazy. You get to know, the support is even much bigger.
18: Yeah.
19: The reach is even much bigger. Like we've been doing this, but when you put it in front of more people's face,
18: mm-hmm.
19: and they see the talent, they see it and they relate to it.
18: Yeah.
19: You can't ask for nothing better than that, man.
18: Do you feel like New York is shifting when it comes to music? I mean, there's a certain sound that has been going on for quite some time.
19: Right.
18: I know there's a lot of drill going on in New York.
19: Right.
18: Where you think the state of music is right now in New York?
19: Oh, right now, the new New York is crazy. I'm liking where we're going right now. I was cool with the drill, but it's kind of falling off. You know?
18: Yeah.
19: It's kind of falling off. And, you know, shout out to my guy Cash Cobain. He got the sexy drill wave.
18: Right.
19: You know, that's cool too, man. But right now, it's getting that energy back, giving New York, man.
18: Now we have people like you who you singing your heart out right now.
19: Oh, man. Listen, man. We just giving them that real world pain feeling.
18: Mm-hmm.
19: We want everybody to get that feeling back. Be yourself, man. Like, it's tough times right now.
18: Yeah.
19: You know, we want everybody to know, man, this is motivation for me. This ain't even all pain. This is motivation you can get through anything. If you're going through it, you get through it.
18: So when you knew that you could sing or even get in a, what made you first even get in a booth? Whose idea was this?
19: Oh, man. Look, it's crazy because I've been started singing, like, my grandma's had me in church. I was in church with my grandma's. I was leading choirs. I mean,
18: really?
19: Young age, you know, 6-7 years old, man. And we just took it from there. But then we switched to rapping.
18: Does your grandmother hear your music now?
19: Man, so super fan.
18: What is she? Is
19: super fan. She thinks church. Yeah, she on that. She on that.
18: Yeah, like the hood gospel.
19: Oh yeah, that's all she on.
18: Really?
19: She on
18: so we might just see grandma bumping the music, driving around.
19: I didn't even know she got on her phone, YouTube. She like, I seen this. I seen a song you put out. I was crying. I'm like, nah, hold on. I didn't see that, girl. I'm going to get it on the phone. I'm like,
18: I
19: didn't even know you had that. That's crazy.
18: That's fire.
19: Man, shout out to Grandma, man. For real.
18: Okay,
19: man.
18: So let the people know where they can find you, follow you, where they can get your stuff, support you.
19: Yo, look, you can find me on IG, Cocky_Kai. Everything Cocky Kai, man. Every social media, anything.

0: hit them mangoes. It's a short life. Hustle. In the morning.
1: It's the morning hustle. L'Oreal, Kyle Santillan, Alton Walker.
2: And we got some money for you.
3: Come on with it.
2: We love money. Show me the money. All you got to do is text cash, CASH, to 71007. 10 questions, 60 seconds. Get them all right. You will walk away rich with $1,000.
1: Now, look, we're going to enjoy the weekend, but on Monday, we are going to help hustlers like we always do. And y'all come to us with some of the craziest issues. But this one, we found out a lot of people were talking about. Apparently, this woman donated her eggs when she was younger. And then as an adult, here come a grown child talking about, hey, you're my mother.
2: Oh, no, no, sis. Who your mom?
1: Y'all might have seen that story floating around. We're going to dive into it to see if we can help this lady out on Monday. So make sure y'all tap in, all right? That being said, if you want to get with us over the weekend, you can do it on social media. How can they holler at you?
2: Starring L'Oreal, STARRINGLOREL. How about you, Alton Walker?
3: Alton Walker, make sure you follow me everywhere. Shout out to Payne College, man. We got a picnic.
1: Come on.
2: Going
1: on
2: tomorrow. Come on by Shamar.
1: You know what I'm saying? Who's invited?
2: Shamar.
3: No, if he show up, we will welcome
2: him. Can he do that dance that he be doing?
3: Yeah, we'll welcome him. But shout out to Payne, man. I can't wait to see y'all tomorrow.
2: You going
3: to
2: be over there, Saucy Santana? That's you?
3: You got to be quiet on the creek.
2: Yeah.
1: Kyle Santillan, man, get at me on the gram. I got a quiet weekend. Ain't nothing happening, man. I'm just trying to chill out. But you can hit me at Radio King Kyle.
2: That's the best thing. You got to save some money nowadays. Man. It's crazy out here.
1: All right, follow me on the gram at Radio King Kyle. And, of course, follow the show at Morning Hustle Show.
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2: You know how people say music can take you right back to a moment in your life? That's exactly how I feel. All it takes is one song and suddenly I'm back at a party, at a family cookout, a road trip, or that first concert I couldn't wait to tell everybody about. I'm holding a can of Sprite right now, and it's part of the Sprite Living track list. It's more than just a can. 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Obey your thirst.
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0: 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Harris.
1: Mr. Hemp.
0: Big dog in the small yard. I got it in me, but what's on me, play a small part.
1: T.I. New music.
0: Never chase bread, chase the vision. Make your word when you say it, be the business. 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Falling hard on another hemisphere. Somebody tell them people Mr. Hem is here.
2: Whoa, whoa, whoa, whoa, whoa, whoa.
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0: Put me any place on the map, cause I'm him. 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Ballin' hard on another hemisphere. Somebody tell them people Mr. Hem is here.
1: Whoa, whoa, whoa, whoa, whoa, whoa.
0: Mr. Hem is here.
1: Whoa, whoa, whoa.
2: 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Let's get into this Glow Realer this morning. 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

0: I still can't believe Lauryn Hill hopped on a Yay song in 2026. That's called I Can't Wait. It's K97.5, real hip hop and R&B, home of the morning hustle. What's going on, Asia Sky? Spending this Friday with you, holding you down for your midday. And it's a major weekend, okay? Another winning weekend on K97.5. So you know we're going up. Coming up in 10 minutes, I'll tell you exactly what you can win this weekend right here.
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1: 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Argentina and Spain face off in the World Cup final live from New Jersey on Sunday. Messi is already considered one of the all-time greats, but back-to-back World Cup victories would truly put him in elite company. Globally, soccer stars garner the most discussion. Messi has clearly passed Cristiano Ronaldo in this tournament after taking a major step ahead with the World Cup win in Qatar. Pele won 3 World Cups, including back-to-back in 58 and 62, but Messi has the most goals with 21 and assists with 12 in World Cup history. 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

0: Dave and Tim's did they think on that one. That's called Rain Dance. It's K975. Asia Sky here with you this Friday. Look, it's a winning weekend on K975, okay? North Carolina's very own Tusi is coming back home. He's going to be in Carolina on July 25th, okay? Next Saturday, he will be in Charlotte at Ovens Auditorium. And you know we got your chance to win tickets to the show, okay? So make sure you keep on listening out. We're going to hook you up with tickets to see Tusi on K975.
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1: What it do? It's the boat, Ricky Rose checking in. My new album, Set in Stone, is out right now, streaming everywhere. This right here is Mahogany Caskets featuring my brother T.I. This record is about celebrating greatness in the South. And

That was Mahogany Caskets featuring T.I. It's Rick Ross, New and Now. 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

Cardi B airtime. It's K975 Asia Sky here. I just saw Cardi B post some pictures of her daughter Culture's 8th birthday party. The 8-year-old is on a jet with a cake that's 4 feet tall. Cardi is doing it big for her daughter's birthday. Go check it out on IG. We're at K975. If you want to give us a follow, I'm at Asia Sky. Let's get into this LMA.

Lil Durk and J. Cole on that one. It's K975. Asia Sky here. You know, J. Cole sold out his show in Charlotte, the first show of the Fall Off Tour. Looked like it went crazy. I seen all the videos online. Here's Tone Stith right now. It's Fly.

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3: Pop that thing, let it clap, let it clap. 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

0: hollering out ripping, they missing you. 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

0: Keisha Sky, hanging out with you this Friday, helping kick off your weekend. Not just any weekend either. It's a winning weekend. Coming up, I got details on how you can win tickets to see Rod Wave live. All right, stick around. It's coming up right here on K975.
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2: Recently, I heard a sermon about the need to excavate before you're able to elevate. The sermon encouraged us to dig deep, to remove bad habits, counterproductive decisions, destructive desires, and even a few dead memories, which will frequently haunt our decision-making powers. We were reminded that sustained elevation is dependent upon an unshakable foundation. If we are unsure about our elevation, more likely than not, it's because we are building upon an unstable foundation. And instead of shoring up our foundation through excavation, we just continue to build on insecure ground. So I want to leave you with this one thought today. It is not possible to elevate to your highest potential until you have first excavated an unreliable foundation.
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0: 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Asia Sky with you on this Friday, trying to get you hooked up with tickets to see Rod Wave, okay? 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He'll be in Raleigh September 15th. 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

0: Okay, Coi Leray and NBA Youngboy on that one. That's better than yours. It's K975, Asia Sky, still hanging out with you for this Friday. Tusi is going to be coming to Carolina soon. I know you heard about the show by now. He's going to be in Charlotte turning things up next Saturday. And, of course, you know we got tickets, man. It's Carolina's very own. We got to hook you up with some Tusi tickets, okay? So make sure you keep listening out for your chance to see him live in Charlotte next Saturday.
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1: 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So I picked up the phone and I called him. 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

0: 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I'm y'all's substitute teacher, Mr. Garvey, so don't even think about messing with me.
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0: 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Ballin' hard on another hemisphere. Somebody tell them people Mr. Hem is here.
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0: put me in a place on the map, cause I'm him. 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Somebody tell them people Mr. Hem is here.
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0: Mr. Hem is here.
1: Whoa, whoa, whoa, whoa, whoa, whoa.
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5: What it do? It's the boat, Ricky Rose checking in. My new album, Set in Stone, is out right now, streaming everywhere. This one here, She My Star, featuring Sis from the 305 Young Miami. It's that true 305 pressure. 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

That was She's My Star featuring Young Miami. 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

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That's exactly what I'm saying today. Thank God it's Friday. That's Glorilla right there. It's K975. Asia Sky here. Let's take it to this Skilla baby now. Here he is with the man who is in Carolina today. You know, he's going to be performing at that R&B tour later. Chris Brown.

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1: We on deck. 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
1: For what? 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

0: 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Yes, indeed. Asia Sky here. 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

0: it R&B. That's Phoenix flexing right there. I'm Asia Sky, hanging out with you this Friday. And did you see that Chris Brown and Usher added another show in Charlotte for the R&B tour? You know, they're performing tonight. They also added another show for tomorrow night as well. But if you haven't got a chance to grab tickets, you know, you missing them this time around, we also still got your chance to fly out to Vegas and see Chris Brown and Usher with that Chris Brown flyaway. So make sure you go to hiphopnc.com and enter for your chance to win that. All right. You got a couple more days left to enter that. So go ahead and do that now so you don't miss out on this R&B tour. Okay. Because it's going to be epic.
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0: Now that's some good R&B right there. That's Tone Stith with Fly on the Triangle's Real Hip Hop and R&B. It's K975. Asia Sky still in here. It's Friday. It's a winning weekend. What more could you ask for? Here's Roddy Ricch, Late at Night.
1: Late at

ice and chill. 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

0: Killer Baby and Chris Brown on that one. That's Face Card. It's K975. Asia Sky here. Chris Brown about to have Charlotte going crazy tonight, man. Hey, listen, speaking of shows that are going to go crazy, Tusi is coming back to Carolina next weekend. And you know we got your chance to go to the show, okay? You got to stay listening out to K975 all weekend long and all through next week so you can make sure you are tuned in when it's time to win those Tusi tickets, okay? He's coming to the city July 25th. You want to be up in there? You got to listen to K975.
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3: JY, turn me up. 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

Keeping it 100 on this Friday with that LMA right there. It's K97.5, Real Hip Hop and R&B. Asia Sky about to head on up out of here. I had fun hanging out with you today on a Friday. What a way to kick off the weekend. Of course, I'm going to be right back at you at my regularly scheduled time tomorrow morning, 10 a.m. But if you want to stay connected in the meantime, you can find me on social media, all right? 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Stay locked in. 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
7: What it do? 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My new album, Set in Stone, is out right now, streaming everywhere. This right here is Mahogany Caskets featuring my brother T.I. 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

That was Mahogany Caskets featuring T.I. 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

K975, happy Friday! Yes, sir! Made it through another week. A lot of things going on. Keep it locked. I'll let you know everything that's going on right here on K975. Cold World, baby!

0: See, this is the type of joint you gotta dedicate to somebody. Let's make sure they that special somebody. Young Money.
1: Yo, what's up? It's your boy. Yeah, it's your man, Future.
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3: Game time.
4: 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I see me standing on top.
3: 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New music.
4: I heard what you said through the grapevine. Funny thing about your problems, they ain't mine. 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Getting religious with it. Time crossing these state lines. 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

let's get the party started. 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

Remember, y'all, it is just a North Carolina thing, and that's why we got a Tootsie winning weekend right on K975, baby. Mm-hmm.

0: All right, listen up, y'all. I'm y'all substitute teacher, Mr. Garvey, so don't even think about messing with me. If one of y'all says some silly-ass name, this whole class is gonna feel my wrath.
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0: Yes, sir. Made it through another week. Big Mo right here. 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First of all, congratulations to all the Usher and Chris Brown winners. 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

0: K975, good hump day. Afternoon, man. Big Mo, that's what they call me. Thank God Friday is here. Yes, sir. Yes, sir. Look, man, all weekend long, we got to go and support our own, man. My man Tootsie, who is from right here in Raleigh, is going to be performing Saturday, next Saturday in Charlotte. And we got to go and support our own, man. He's going to be at the Anne-Marie Ovens Auditorium out there in Charlotte, man. So look, man, we're giving away tickets all weekend long. It is a Tootsie winning weekend right here on K975 just for our homie, man, supporting our own. You know what I'm saying? So keep it locked for your tickets to check out Raleigh's own Tootsie all weekend long.
1: 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Capitol Boulevard at Millbrook. Lake Boone Trail east of 440 at Horton Street. Lake Wheeler Road north of Tryon. 85 South at Highway 70 and Dr. Calvin Jones Highway at Franklin. That's your ride. 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
4: 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It's the Boat Ricky Rose checking in. My new album, Set in Stone, is out right now, streaming everywhere. 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
1: 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Capitol Boulevard at Millbrook. Lake Boone Trail east of 440 at Horton Street. Lake Wheeler Road north of Tryon. 85 South at Highway 70 and Dr. Calvin Jones Highway at Franklin. 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

0: All right, listen up, y'all. I'm y'all's substitute teacher, Mr. Garvey, so don't even think about messing with me. If one of y'all says some silly-ass name, this whole class is gonna feel my wrath.
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Like, wait, babe, let me

0: 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Hey, look, man, ain't nothing like the Friday edition of the Drop Out at 5. 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
1: 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Glenwood Avenue is still closed down between Glen Eden Drive and 440. Fallen power lines and a fallen tree. The only wreck in the way right now is 440 eastbound on the ramp at Six Forks Road. That's your ride. I'm Jack Hammer on Real Hip Hop and R&B, K97.5.
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Way off in the deep end like usual. 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

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It's Friday night. 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

0: 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Fallen tree and fallen power line still under repair and removal. Glenwood Avenue blocked off between Glen Eden Drive and 440. That's your ride. 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

0: Baby, and look, man, all weekend long, it is another winning weekend, and this weekend we are supporting Raleigh's own, the homie Tootsie, man. We got his tickets on deck for his show this weekend, next weekend in Charlotte, man. We got you.
1: 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Glenwood Avenue blocked off between Glen Eden Drive and 440. That's your ride. 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

Girl, you a 10, girl, you a 10, girl, you a 10, girl, you a 10, girl, you a 10, girl, you a 10, girl, you a 10, girl, you a 10, girl, you a 10, girl, you a 10, girl, you a 10, girl, you a 10, girl, you a 10, girl, you a 10, girl, you a 10, girl, you a 10, girl, you a 10, girl, you a 10, girl, you a 10, girl, you a 10, girl, you a 10, girl, you a 10, girl, you a 10, girl, you a 10, girl, you a 10, girl, you a 10, girl, you a 10, girl, you a 10, girl, you a 10, girl, you a 10, girl, you a 10, girl, you a 10, girl, you a 10, girl, you a 10, girl, you a 10, girl, you a 10, girl, you a 10, girl, you a 10, girl, you a 10, girl, you a 10, girl, you a 10, girl, you a 10, girl, you a 10, girl, you a 10, girl, you a 10, girl, you a 10, girl, you a 10, gir

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K975, I love that record. Big Mo, that's what they call me, baby. Happy Friday. First of all, I want to give a big shout out to everybody right now driving to Charlotte to check out Usher and Chris Brown. You have a joy to show. Be careful out there. Be safe, man. I think I'm going to ride out there myself. Why not? Just do what I do. You know what I'm saying? Have a great weekend. I'll be back Sunday, 2 o'clock, right here on K975, baby. And don't forget, it is a Tootsie winning weekend.

0: HipHopNC.com right now to sign up and win tickets to see Usher and Chris Brown. 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
0: 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Big Master P vibe, no limit. Falling hard on another hemisphere. Somebody tell them
1: post
0: people
1: it
0: Mr.
1: on the
0: Hemisphere.
1: Corner. On the corner.
0: Whoa, whoa, whoa, whoa, whoa. Mr. Hemisphere.

sit in. I can't come in, it's the chump, they get in. I can't come in, it's the rappers, they fit in. Rocks on my wrist and my eyes got 2 million. I'm a young rich, step to the city. Walking the bike, did it bop like I'm did it. 1, 2, 3, let's 3, let's 3, let's 3, let's 3, let's 3, let's 3, let's 3, let's 3, let's 3, let's 3, let's 3, let's 3, let's 3, let's 3, let's 3, let's 3, let's 3, let's 3, let's 3, let's 3, let's 3, let's 3, let's 3, let's 3, let's 3, let's 3, let's 3, let's 3, let's 3, let's 3, let's 3, let's 3, let's 3, let's 3, let's 3, let's 3, let's 3, let's 3, let's 3, let's 3, let's 3, let's 3, let's 3, let's 3, let's 3, let's 3, let's 3, let's 3, let's 3, let's 3, let's 3, let's 3, let's 3, let's 3, let's 3, let's 3, let's 3, let's 3, let's 3, let's 3, let's 3, let's 3, let's 3, let's 3, let's 3, let's 3, let's 3, let's 3, let's 3, let's 3, let's 3, let's 3, let's 3, let's 3, let's 3, let's 3, let's 3, let's 3, let's 3, let's 3

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0: cause these sons of me. 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I'm hitting my shoulder lean. Damn, I'm putting you on. Huh, Big Leo, I'm song for song. 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We going bone for bone.
1: DJ
0: Misses. 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He love when I.

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3: 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At DJ Missy, DJ M-I-S-S-E-S.
2: That's the one and only they trying to clone.
3: And they can't, though. Hey, best friends, it's your girl, Shamia Morton, man. I gotta say, huge congratulations to Incognito and DJ Mrs. for having the biggest, best show in the city. Post it on the corner! I love it!
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5: 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It's Big ATM, big from the Fort Worth, Texas. Repping the 817. Yes, I have a business. 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You can look me up on Instagram as Autumn Page. I also do taxes. And hit me up for your shoes because I work at Foot Locker and that's on period. Big ATM in this mother ATM the baddest.
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